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0: See, I need to learn those. I have one or two beverages, and then I'm like, I can totally moonwalk and make a fool, but whatever. It's
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0: Big shout to Monica tonight. Monica, thanks for listening with us. She's in Tony's Birthday Club. Your song is the one that Napoleon Dynamite made famous all over again. Alphaville's Forever Young.
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All Request Hour continues. Jesse and Pete still waiting for their daughter to get out of a late volleyball practice tonight. But that's okay, because then mom and dad are in control of the radio, and we get this one on for them. Jesse, Pete, enjoy. Here's Bananarama, all yours.

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0: 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I'm Tony the Reno, backstreet at the Sphere. We've been talking about it as a girls' weekend, but Vinny, you've loved them ever since you performed to them, your sixth grade talent show.
1: We all danced to Get Down. and I've been obsessed with them ever since. 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I'm so proud of these guys. Look what they've done in the last 30-plus years. They're amazing.
0: True that. 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

103.7, All Request Hour is on. I'm Tony the Reno. We know lots of Jessicas. We know lots of Megans, Sarahs, Susans, but maybe only one Eileen. And she's pretty, like, normal most of the time, right? Until this song comes on. Text that Eileen in your life. Tell her to turn this up and turn the radio on now.

Rousey, Classic Hits 103.7, Southwest Michigan's greatest hits. I'm Tony the Reno. A big birthday for a man who made it big in the 60s and 70s, carried it into the 80s, and maybe some cash for you in the throwback timeline next. Hang on.

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0: 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If you correctly text in the year on the timeline tonight, you could win that $100. In the year, we're talking about E.T. is phoning home. He's eating all the Reese's Pieces, and he's stealing our hearts in the process. Biggest movie of the year by far. Budweiser goes light. Everyone was releasing some sort of lighter option at this point, right? Bud Light debuts, an instant hit. And a big birthday for Steve Miller. He made his name in the 60s and 70s with all those songs. He also hits it big in the 80s with Abracadabra. What year did that song come out? And all this good stuff happened. 1981, 1982, or 1983? Text your guest to enter and win to 877-909-1989.
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0: And what year was it? E.T., huge at the movies, Bud Light comes out, and our birthday boy Steve Miller turning 82 today with his big 80s comeback song, Abracadabra. Texted and guessed 1982. Hey, you got it.

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I'm Tony DeReno. Thank you for having us on tonight. And you know, when you start your day, it's Paul Landecker. The guy never stops. 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

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I'm Tony Lorino. Ooh, these 90s vibes are in the air. It feels good tonight. Whether you're going for the big baggy jeans, a la this, you're going for the frosted tips, whatever your look is, you're going to look great when you win your trip to see the Backstreet Boys at the Sphere. Stay with us. It's all

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Stay with us. 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

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I'm Tony the Reno. Shout out to Teresa. Thank you for the text. 877-909-1989. Monday got the best of her today, but she's getting the best of the rest of the week. With songs like this, nothing's stopping you, girl. Here's Katrina and the Waves.

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I'm Tony DeReno. 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

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With all this talk of the Backstreet Boys at the Sphere and your chance to win that contest to see him there felt apropos tonight. Class of 1997, big debut year for the Backstreet Boys. 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
0: For the class of 1997, as we get ready to send you to see the Backstreet Boys at the Sphere in Las Vegas. And Jamie, a very core memory for you with all this?
2: You know, vending machines you put in like 50 cents and you got a sticker out.
0: Oh, yeah.
2: I remember doing that at Backstreet Boys and I got like the full group. And I would use that. I'd be like, Mom, who is this? So she knows who they are. And then whenever like any kind of songs come on the radio, I would always be like, who sings this one? And eventually she got very good at knowing the difference between NSYNC and Backstreet Boys.
0: Maybe you got to take Mom to this instead of one of your girlfriends if you win.
2: All right.
0: Zach? Mom, all those stickers ready to go. And your trip to the Backstreet Boys, too. We'll give you all the info on how to win. Get some Backstreet Boys on, too. 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Your late night class reunion continues next.
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3: 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Okay. I think that was my first surgical procedure that I had. 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I got in immediately because they could see how much pain I was in. Mm-hmm. I was trying to describe the pain, and I don't know if I was making it clear enough, but they did an ultrasound, and my gallbladder was in bad shape. So they said, please take it out now. Such excellent care and stayed overnight. The nurses were fantastic. My surgeon was brilliant. The aftercare was also excellent.
2: I'm really glad that you had that level of excellence in care. You know, that's what we strive for.
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Did certain sodas taste better in the 90s? Maybe it's because we were just singing about them, right? Late Night Class Reunion, class of 1997 is on. Especially a certain Cherry Cola. Ooh, let's sing about that one after Third Eye Blind.

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I'm Tony the Reno. 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

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Yep, those are the boys, Backstreet Boys, on the late night class reunion for the class of 1997 as we throw it back 1997 style for 2027, ringing in the new year at the Sphere with them live in Las Vegas. 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

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Best Piano. I would dare say of the decade in that song from Ben Folds. Class of 1997. It's an hour of your hits, the late night class reunion to get us on our feet now. This is Shania Twain.

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Lows dip down to about 44 overnight under mainly clear skies. High temperatures reach up to 67 Tuesday. Ample sunshine expected. Partly cloudy skies Tuesday night. Lows dip down to about 57. Partly cloudy skies and dry Wednesday and Thursday. Mid-60s Wednesday. Low 60s by Thursday. Taking a look at the extended forecast, 62 Friday, 67 Saturday, and 69 on Sunday. Right now, it's 45 degrees.

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1: Maybe you've had an idea tumbling around in your brain. 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
1: 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Today, we take you behind the scenes at Kirk Capital in St. Joseph to share the possibilities they bring to your portfolio. I'm joined today by Charlie Bray, partner and senior wealth manager, and Sarah Ward, wealth advisor at Curry Capital. So, Charlie, the Curry name may be new to Michigan's Great Southwest, but your team and its forerunners have been in this community dating back to the 1980s. Talk a little bit about your deeply rooted journey here.
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Lows dip down to about 43 overnight under mainly clear skies. Daytime highs approaching 67 Tuesday, ample sunshine expected. Partly cloudy Tuesday night, lows level off around 57. A blend of clouds and sun and dry Wednesday and Thursday, mid-60s. Wednesday, low 60s by Thursday. Taking a look at the extended forecast, 62 Friday, 67 Saturday, and 69 on Sunday. Right now, it's 43 degrees. I'm staff meteorologist Kara Foster. Classic.

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Lows level offer on 43 overnight under mainly clear skies. Daytime highs approaching 67. Tuesday, ample sunshine expected. Partly cloudy skies. Tuesday night, lows dip down to about 57. Mainly clear skies. Wednesday, with daytime highs approaching 66. 63 Thursday. Taking a look at the extended forecast, 62 Friday, 67 Saturday, and 69 on Sunday. Right now, 45. I'm staff meteorologist Kara Foster. Classic.

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5: It's simply the best.

Lowe's level offer on 43 overnight under clear skies. Lots of sunshine outside again Tuesday. Highs level offer on 66. Mainly clear skies. Tuesday night, lows dip down to about 56. Sunshine mixed with clouds at times and dry Wednesday and Thursday. Upper 60s. Wednesday, low 60s by Thursday. Taking a look at the extended forecast, 62 Friday, 67 Saturday, and 69 on Sunday. Currently 45. I'm staff meteorologist Kara Foster.

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1: October in South Haven means beautiful fall colors, cooler mornings, and that little voice in the back of your head saying, winter is coming. 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
9: 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A sinister con man, Roat, and two ex-convicts trace a drug-filled doll to the apartment of Sam Hendricks and his blind wife, Susie. Through deception, they convince Susie that Sam is implicated in a murder, and the doll proves his innocence. She refuses to reveal it and discovers the charade with the help of a neighbor. Don't miss Wait Until Dark at the Beckwith Theater Company, October 9th through the 18th.
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3: 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Okay. I think that was my first surgical procedure that I had. I had a really severe attack. I got in immediately because they could see how much pain I was in. Mm-hmm. I was trying to describe the pain and I don't know if I was making it clear enough, but they did an ultrasound and my gallbladder was in bad shape. So they said, please take it out now. Such excellent care. Stayed overnight. The nurses were fantastic. My surgeon was brilliant. The aftercare was also excellent.
2: I'm really glad that you had that level of excellence in care. And, you know, it's what we strive for.
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ample sunshine expected today, with daytime highs approaching 66. Lows dip down to about 56. Tonight, mainly clear skies. Daytime highs approaching 67. Tomorrow, sunshine mixed with clouds at times. Dry Thursday and Friday under mainly clear skies with highs in the low 60s. Taking a look at the extended forecast, 67 Saturday, 69 Sunday, and 65 on Monday. Right now, it's 43 degrees. I'm Staff Meteorologist Kara Foster. Classic.

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2: If you've been contemplating ways to anchor your financial future, you're not going to want to miss this new Moody on the Move broadcast. 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So, Charlie, the Curry name may be new to Michigan's Great Southwest, but your team and its forerunners have been in this community dating back to the 1980s. 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
1: Russia.
2: Officials in Russia say people who came in contact with the infected lab worker are now being observed. That group reportedly includes dozens of people. The good news is authorities say those people have shown no symptoms and no other infections have been reported.
3: ABC's Karen Waugh campaigning for incumbent Senator Pete Ricketts. President Trump in Nebraska tonight announcing an executive order intended to lower fuel costs. Tax-free so-called red dye diesel, normally limited to farm use, will now be available to fuel trucks and other on-road vehicles. At Cornell University, 20 student organizations holding a protest today calling for sexual assault prevention as the university deals with fallout over its handling of gang rape allegations against 7 fraternity members from a 2024 incident. 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
4: weather. Bright sunshine expected today with daytime highs approaching 69. Lows dip down to about 56. Tonight, partly cloudy skies. Sunshine mixed with clouds at times. Tomorrow, high temperatures reach up to 69. Dry Thursday and Friday under mainly sunny skies with highs in the mid-60s. Taking a look at the extended forecast, 69 Saturday, 72 Sunday, and 68 on Monday. Right now, 42. That's your updated forecast. I'm meteorologist Paul Trombley.

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0: bright sunshine expected
1: today,
0: with daytime highs approaching 69. Lows dip down to about 56. Tonight, partly cloudy skies. Sunshine mixed with clouds at times. Tomorrow, high temperatures reach up to 69. Dry Thursday and Friday under mainly sunny skies with highs in the mid-60s. Taking a look at the extended forecast, 69 Saturday, 72 Sunday, and 68 on Monday. Right now, 42. That's your updated forecast. I'm meteorologist Paul Trombley. Classic.

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1: I'm Brent Barnett with Ag Headline News on Brownfield. Extremely wet weather in parts of the Midwest and Plains delayed field work for many farmers last week. USDA says 23% of U.S. corn is harvested, behind the five-year average of 27%. 25% of U.S. soybeans are harvested, compared to the usual rate of 33%. More news coming up next on Brownfield.
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1: House Ag Committee Chairman Glenn G.T. Thompson told farmers in northern Missouri late last week that the U.S. House and Senate Ag Committees have been working out the details of the farm bill. Mark Zell, who farms in Linn County, was one of about 40 farmers in attendance.
4: Hoping to get that finished up without too many major changes to the House version, but there was still some discussion, obviously, over the nutrition.
1: The CEO of the United Soybean Board says growing global demand continues to create opportunities for U.S. soybean exports. Courtney Knupp tells Brownfield,
5: we've seen increased crushing capacity. The checkoff has helped us to react to those realities. We have more meal as a result.
1: And the USDA says corn and soybean inspections last week were above what's needed to meet projections for the current marketing year. Most of that corn was headed to Mexico and Japan, while well over half of the soybeans left U.S. ports for China. I'm Brent Barnett, Brownfield.
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7: Southwest Michigan weather. Bright sunshine expected today, with daytime highs approaching 69. Lows dip down to about 56. Tonight, partly cloudy skies. Sunshine mixed with clouds at times. Tomorrow, high temperatures reach up to 69. Dry Thursday and Friday under mainly sunny skies with highs in the mid-60s. Take a look at the extended forecast. 69 Saturday, 72 Sunday, and 68 on Monday. Right now, 42. That's your updated forecast. I'm meteorologist Paul Trombley. Classic Hits 103.7.
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1: ABC News, I'm Sherry Preston. President Trump on the campaign trail with the midterm elections exactly 1 month away.
2: During a political rally in Nebraska Monday night, President Trump saying higher costs in the U.S., a small price to pay for a non-nuclear Iran, which could take out a city. Then,
3: let him take out Los Angeles. Let him take out San Diego.
2: Reacting, California Governor Gavin Newsom said Trump was deranged and dangerous. Los Angeles Mayor Karen Bass suggested the remarks could potentially compromise our safety. And San Diego Mayor Todd Gloria said that his city is not collateral damage. Dave Packer, ABC News.
1: On the campus of Cornell University. Chance of justice for Jane Doe following the allegations of gang rape. A woman calling herself Jane Doe suing the Ivy League school over what happened 2 years ago at the Chi Phi frat house. Televangelist Jim Baker has died at age 86. He and his wife Tammy Faye built an evangelical empire, lost it all over a sex scandal and financial crimes. This is ABC News.
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5: I'm Ken Lundberg. Two covert township men are facing drug charges after police say the search of a home turned up cocaine, crack cocaine, and evidence of drug distribution. The Southwest Enforcement Team, along with Covert Township Police and Michigan State Police, executed a search warrant last week at a home in the 31,000 block of M-140 Highway. Three men were detained during the search. A 65-year-old man from Covert is facing 9 counts of delivering cocaine, along with charges of possessing cocaine and crack cocaine, maintaining a drug house, and conspiracy to deliver cocaine. Police say those charges are second offenses. A 53-year-old Covert man was also arrested on charges of delivering and conspiring to deliver cocaine. Both men were lodged in the Van Buren County Jail. A third man was detained and then released while the investigation continues. The South Haven City Council has approved a new 5-year economic development strategic plan. City Manager Kate Hosier told the council on Monday that the plan has been under review since February. The plan says South Haven is in better economic position than expected when the previous plan was written, citing the reopening of the Palisades nuclear power plant and the recovery of tourism from COVID. Councilmember Mary Hosley raised a concern about the plan, though.
6: My biggest concern with this plan is that there's too much focus on tourism and not enough focus on building year-round employment and retaining and helping current employers build.
5: Hosley also said the plan paints with broad strokes. Councilmember Jeff Arnold said he was comfortable with that approach.
7: This is, if you will, a vision statement in that we were going to, it's Dave's terminology, triage it.
5: The plan identifies housing, workforce shortages, affordability, and development readiness as challenges. It specifically cites a shortage of missing middle housing as an obstacle to attracting and retaining workers and calls for preparation for future high Lake Michigan water levels. Council approved the plan with Hosley voting no. South Haven Area Emergency Services, SHAES, will hold its annual Fire Safety Fun Night this week. The free event is intended for children and adults and will include live demonstrations, hands-on training, prizes, and refreshments. SHAES Training Officer Sean Smith will lead the training. Fire Safety Fun Night is Thursday from 5 to 7 p.m. at Station 3 on Blue Star Memorial Highway. Attendees are asked to park at the Moose Lodge across from the station on East Wells Street. The City of South Haven's new water tower has been nominated for a Tonemic Tank of the Year Award. The 1-million-gallon tank was lifted into place last year and stands 160 feet above the community. It features a wraparound mural depicting the South Haven Lighthouse, the Lake Michigan shoreline, and seagulls. The public can vote online, with voting ending on October 16. A link to vote for South Haven is available at WSJM.com. In the WSJM newsroom, I'm Ken Lundberg.
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6: I have a guest that's going to share her story about how she has received local health care that has really impacted her life.
9: 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Okay. I think that was my first surgical procedure that I had. 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So they said, please take it out now. It was such excellent care and stayed overnight. The nurses were fantastic. My surgeon was brilliant. The aftercare was also excellent.
6: I'm really glad that you had that level of excellence in care. You know, that's what we strive for.
8: Core Conversations with Natalie Baggio is a new podcast from Corewell Health Southwest Michigan. 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
11: The Pistons won their preseason opener 109-107 over the Phoenix Suns last night at Little Caesars Arena. Jalen Duren did not play as yesterday was just his first day back practicing with the team since signing his contract extension. Five Pistons reached double digits in scoring, led by Ron Holland with 14 points in 24 minutes. Asar Thompson had 10 points, 2 rebounds, 3 steals, and a block in just 18 minutes on the floor. He went 5-for-8 shooting, which included a trio of mid-range jump shots. Cade Cunningham also had 10 points in 16 minutes. Detroit's first-round pick, Abuka Okori, played 10 minutes and had 7 points, including the game-winning double-clutch layup with about 5 seconds remaining to seal the victory. The Pistons' next play this Saturday against the Wizards. And in the MLB playoffs last night, the White Sox beat the Guardians and the Rays beat the Yankees as both teams took a commanding 2-0 series lead in the divisional round. I'm Brendan Shabath for the Michigan News Network.
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13: From the Fox 17 newsroom, here's your forecast for southwest lower Michigan. A lot of us here on this side of the state are waking up with some frost on the front porch, but we'll rebound from these chilly temperatures quickly, with highs topping out in the upper 60s for this Tuesday. And those warmer temps and these sunny, dry conditions will last for the rest of the week, with 60s and 70s being the norm until the weekend, when we cross that 70-degree mark before temps drop to more seasonable levels next week. I'm weather reporter Andy Curtis.
14: It's chilly, 6:08 this morning, 45, few clouds. Dew point is at 39 degrees. Get a chance. Look outside. Look up at the moon. And what's attached to the moon this morning? And let me know what you think. 6:08.
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7: From the Fox 17 Newsroom, here's your forecast for Southwest Lower Michigan. A lot of us here on this side of the state are waking up with some frost on the front porch, but we'll rebound from these chilly temperatures quickly, with highs topping out in the upper 60s for this Tuesday. And those warmer temps and these sunny, dry conditions will last for the rest of the week, with 60s and 70s being the norm until the weekend, when we cross that 70-degree mark before temps drop to more seasonable levels next week. I'm weather reporter Andy Curtis.
3: 621. Chilly this morning. 45 degrees, dew point at 39. It's definitely cool. The moon and Jupiter together this morning. That's what I was talking about just after 6. Check it out. It's almost straight up and pretty cool this morning to see the moon and Jupiter so bright right next to each other. 621.

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5: I'm Ken Lundberg. Two Covert Township men are facing drug charges after police say the search of a home turned up cocaine, crack cocaine, and evidence of drug distribution. The Southwest Enforcement Team, along with Covert Township Police and Michigan State Police, executed a search warrant last week at a home in the 31,000 block of M-140 Highway. Three men were detained during the search. A 65-year-old man from Covert is facing 9 counts of delivering cocaine, along with charges of possessing cocaine and crack cocaine, maintaining a drug house, and conspiracy to deliver cocaine. Police say those charges are second offenses. A 53-year-old Covert man was also arrested on charges of delivering and conspiring to deliver cocaine. Both men were lodged in the Van Buren County Jail. A third man was detained and then released while the investigation continues. The South Haven City Council has approved a new 5-year economic development strategic plan. City Manager Kate Hosier told the council on Monday that the plan has been under review since February. The plan says South Haven is in better economic position than expected when the previous plan was written, citing the reopening of the Palisades nuclear power plant and the recovery of tourism from COVID. Councilmember Mary Hosley raised a concern about the plan, though.
6: My biggest concern with this plan is that there's too much focus on tourism and not enough focus on building year-round employment and retaining and helping current employers build.
5: Hosley also said the plan paints with broad strokes. Councilmember Jeff Arnold said he was comfortable with that approach.
7: This is, if you will, a vision statement in that we were going to, it's Dave's terminology, triage it.
5: The plan identifies housing, workforce shortages, affordability, and development readiness as challenges. It specifically cites a shortage of missing middle housing as an obstacle to attracting and retaining workers and calls for preparation for future high Lake Michigan water levels. Council approved the plan with Hosley voting no. South Haven Area Emergency Services, SHAES, will hold its annual Fire Safety Fun Night this week. The free event is intended for children and adults and will include live demonstrations, hands-on training, prizes, and refreshments. SHAES Training Officer Sean Smith will lead the training. Fire Safety Fun Night is Thursday from 5 to 7 p.m. at Station 3 on Blue Star Memorial Highway. Attendees are asked to park at the Moose Lodge across from the station on East Wells Street. The City of South Haven's new water tower has been nominated for a Tanemec Tank of the Year Award. The 1-million-gallon tank was lifted into place last year and stands 160 feet above the community. It features a wraparound mural depicting the South Haven Lighthouse, the Lake Michigan shoreline, and seagulls. The public can vote online, with voting ending on October 16. A link to vote for South Haven is available at WSJM.com. In the WSJM newsroom, I'm Ken Lundberg.
8: 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October is here, and the spooky season is in full swing. 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
10: The Pistons won their preseason opener 109-107 over the Phoenix Suns last night at Little Caesars Arena. Jalen Duren did not play as yesterday was just his first day back practicing with the team since signing his contract extension. Five Pistons reached double digits in scoring, led by Ron Holland with 14 points in 24 minutes. Asar Thompson had 10 points, 2 rebounds, 3 steals, and a block in just 18 minutes on the floor. He went 5-for-8 shooting, which included a trio of mid-range jump shots. Cade Cunningham also had 10 points in 16 minutes. Detroit's first round pick Abuka Okori played 10 minutes and had 7 points, including the game winning double clutch layup with about 5 seconds remaining to seal the victory. The Pistons next play this Saturday against the Wizards. And in the MLB playoffs last night, the White Sox beat the Guardians and the Rays beat the Yankees as both teams took a commanding 2-0 series lead in the divisional round. I'm Brendan Shabath for the Michigan News Network.
11: Spoiling the celebration. Good morning. I'm Jay Reynolds. The Saints marking the 20th anniversary of their return to the refurbished Superdome post-Katrina, hosting the Falcons for Monday Night Football, just as they did 20 years ago. The biggest difference from 2 decades ago, the outcome of the game.
12: Bijan will get the carry to the left side. He'll break free. Here goes Robinson. 35-30, 25-20, 10-5. They don't catch him. Touchdown, Bijan Robinson, and 59 yards on the third snap of the game.
11: 92.9 FM, the game. Bijan Robinson rushes for 145 yards and 2 scores. Brian Robinson rushes for 3 touchdowns. Falcons dominate the Saints 45-24. Atlanta's won back-to-back games by 3 touchdowns after starting the season with back-to-back losses. Atlanta Braves will be in action tonight, hosting the Dodgers for Game 3 of their series, which is tied 1-1 after the first two in L.A. Padres need a win tonight over the Brewers to extend their series. In the American League, Rays take

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2: Against the wall, White Sox are headed home with a 2-0 lead after taking the first two in Cleveland, 4-3 in game two yesterday. Chicago's 4-0 this postseason. All on the road. Hockey, Alex Ovechkin says this season, his 22nd, will be his final one in the NHL. The 41-year-old will be retiring. Stars, a 5-0 shutout of the Sharks, who played without Macklin Celebrini. He was a game-time scratch. Jets edge the Penguins 3-2. Senators with a 4-1 win in Boston. Lightning keep the Flyers winless, beating Philly 4-1. NFL suspending two of its officials in the wake of incidents on the field Sunday.
3: From the Fox 17 newsroom, here's your forecast for southwest lower Michigan. A lot of us here on this side of the state are waking up with some frost on the front porch, but we'll rebound from these chilly temperatures quickly, with highs topping out in the upper 60s for this Tuesday. And those warmer temps and these sunny, dry conditions will last for the rest of the week, with 60s and 70s being the norm until the weekend, when we cross that 70-degree mark before temps drop to more seasonable levels next week. I'm weather reporter Andy Curtis.
4: I like it just where it is. A few clouds, 45. Dew point, 39 this morning. It's cool at 6:39.

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0: 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Morning, Tuesday, October 6th. Patchy frost possible this morning. It's cool. High today, 68, though. Lots of sunshine. Nice weather continues. Few clouds, 45 now. Dew point, 39 degrees. We'll check in with Andy Curtis at Fox 17 here shortly. 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Preeb's, a Big C Lumber legacy brand. Two Culver Township men facing drug charges after police say a home search turned up cocaine, crack cocaine, and evidence of drug distribution. Sullivan City Council has approved a new five-year economic development plan. City officials say the night at the station on Blue Star Highway. From ABC, California Governor Gavin Newsom is blasting the president for suggesting Iran could take out Los Angeles or San Diego during a campaign rally in Nebraska. Falcons beat the Saints in Monday Night Football. Baseball's playoffs saw the White Sox beat Cleveland 4-3 to take a 2-1 lead in their American League Division Series. Rays beat the Yankees 5-2 to take a 2-0 lead as well. Dodgers and Braves, Brewers and Padres continue the National League Division Series tonight. The Pistons won their preseason NBA opener last night against Phoenix. Bridgman, South Haven, Bangor, Hartford, Waterville, Saugatuck, all winners in high school boys soccer on Monday. More sports ahead with news. Dave Wolf is under the weather today. He's out. Wish him the best. Patchy frost possible this morning. High of 68 today. The nice weather continues at this point. The forecast great through early next week. Few clouds right now. It's 45.
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12: From the Fox 17 Newsroom, here's your forecast for southwest lower Michigan. A lot of us here on this side of the state are waking up with some frost on the front porch, but we'll rebound from these chilly temperatures quickly, with highs topping out in the upper 60s for this Tuesday. And those warmer temps and these sunny, dry conditions will last for the rest of the week, with 60s and 70s being the norm until the weekend, when we cross that 70-degree mark before temps drop to more seasonable levels next week. I'm weather reporter Andy Curtis.
0: 6:58. Sun isn't up till 7:47 this morning. Oof. I don't like these dark, dark mornings. A few clouds, 45 right now. Coming up after the news, we're over $300 in the secret sound, $300.73 to be...

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1: ABC News, I'm Sherry Preston. Amid protests at Cornell over allegations of rape at frat 2 years ago, we're now hearing from some of those involved. ABC News has obtained recordings of phone calls that the victim, identified as Jane Doe, made afterward. ABC's Peter Haralambos.
2: In the 2 days before she actually reported this to the Cornell University Police Department, she called three of the men who allegedly assaulted her and asked them in some ways to recount the evening in their own words. She secretly recorded these phone calls and basically asked them to help her better understand what happened that evening.
1: President Trump signing an order that would allow diesel that is usually only permitted on farms to be used on the roads that, he says, could bring down prices. Longtime televangelist Jim Baker has died at the age of 86. The empire he built with wife Tammy Faye crumbled after he admitted that he had an affair. Students are again protesting in France, blocking schools, demanding more money be spent on education. This is ABC News.
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4: I'm Ken Lundberg. Two Covert Township men are facing drug charges after police say the search of a home turned up cocaine, crack cocaine, and evidence of drug distribution. The Southwest Enforcement Team, along with Covert Township Police and Michigan State Police, executed a search warrant last week at a home in the 31,000 block of M-140 Highway. Three men were detained during the search. A 65-year-old man from Covert is facing 9 counts of delivering cocaine, along with charges of possessing cocaine and crack cocaine, maintaining a drug house, and conspiracy to deliver cocaine. Police say those charges are second offenses. A 53-year-old Covert man was also arrested on charges of delivering and conspiring to deliver cocaine. Both men were lodged in the Van Buren County Jail. A third man was detained and then released while the investigation continues. The South Haven City Council has approved a new 5-year economic development strategic plan. City Manager Kate Hosier told the council on Monday that the plan has been under review since February. The plan says South Haven is in better economic position than expected when the previous plan was written, citing the reopening of the Palisades nuclear power plant and the recovery of tourism from COVID. Councilmember Mary Hosley raised a concern about the plan, though.
5: My biggest concern with this plan is that there's too much focus on tourism and not enough focus on building year-round employment and retaining and helping current employers build.
4: Hosley also said the plan paints with broad strokes. Councilmember Jeff Arnold said he was comfortable with that approach.
6: This is, if you will, a vision statement in that we were going to, it's Dave's terminology, triage it.
4: The plan identifies housing, workforce shortages, affordability, and development readiness as challenges. It specifically cites a shortage of missing middle housing as an obstacle to attracting and retaining workers and calls for preparation for future high Lake Michigan water levels. Council approved the plan with Hosley voting no. South Haven Area Emergency Services, SHAES, will hold its annual Fire Safety Fun Night this week. The free event is intended for children and adults and will include live demonstrations, hands-on training, prizes, and refreshments. SHAES Training Officer Sean Smith will lead the training. Fire Safety Fun Night is Thursday from 5 to 7 p.m. at Station 3 on Blue Star Memorial Highway. Attendees are asked to park at the Moose Lodge across from the station on East Wells Street. The City of South Haven's new water tower has been nominated for a Tanemic Tank of the Year Award. The 1-million-gallon tank was lifted into place last year and stands 160 feet above the community. It features a wraparound mural depicting the South Haven Lighthouse, the Lake Michigan shoreline, and seagulls. The public can vote online, with voting ending on October 16. A link to vote for South Haven is available at WSJM.com. In the WSJM newsroom, I'm Ken Lundberg.
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8: Spoiling the celebration. Good morning, I'm Jay Reynolds. The Saints, marking the 20th anniversary of their return to the refurbished Superdome post-Katrina, hosting the Falcons for Monday Night Football, just as they did 20 years ago. The biggest difference from two decades ago, the outcome of the game.
9: Bijan will get the carry to the left side. He'll break free. Here goes Robinson. 35-30, 25-20, 10-5. They don't catch him. Touchdown, Bijan Robinson, and 59 yards on the third snap of the game.
8: 92.9 FM, the game. Bijan Robinson rushes for 145 yards and two scores. Brian Robinson rushes for three touchdowns. Falcons dominate the Saints 45-24. Atlanta's won back-to-back games by three touchdowns after starting the season with back-to-back losses. Atlanta Braves will be in action tonight, hosting the Dodgers for Game 3 of their series, which is tied 1-1 after the first two in L.A. Padres need a win tonight over the Brewers to extend their series. In the American League, Rays take the first two at home against the Yankees, a 5-2 win in Game 2 last night. Yankees with four errors, including three in the first.
10: A really rough night, to say the least, for us. So, you know, we got to get over it. You know, we've responded all year to difficult times. And we got to do that again. We got to get ourselves up off the mat.
8: Yankees manager Aaron Boone, Yankees hosting Game 3 tomorrow, needing a win. Their back's against the wall. White Sox are headed home with a 2-0 lead after taking the first two in Cleveland. 4-3 in Game 2 yesterday. Chicago's 4-0 this postseason, all on the road. Hockey, Alex Ovechkin says this season, his 22nd, will be his final one in the NHL. The 41-year-old will be retiring. Stars a 5-0 shutout of the Sharks, who played without Macklin Celebrini. He was a game-time scratch. Jets edge the Penguins 3-2. Senators with a 4-1 win in Boston. Lightning keep the Flyers winless, beating Philly 4-1. NFL suspending two of its officials in the wake of incidents on the field Sunday.
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12: From the Fox 17 newsroom, here's your forecast for Southwest Lower Michigan. A lot of us here on this side of the state are waking up with some frost on the front porch, but we'll rebound from these chilly temperatures quickly, with highs topping out in the upper 60s for this Tuesday. And those warmer temps and these sunny, dry conditions will last for the rest of the week, with 60s and 70s being the norm until the weekend, when we cross that 70-degree mark before temps drop to more seasonable levels next week. I'm weather reporter Andy Curtis.
3: All right, not bad this morning. Just a few clouds. Boy, it's beautiful. About an hour ago, I'm not sure you can still see it because I haven't looked lately, but the moon and Jupiter were like right next to each other. It was like Jupiter was along for the ride. Pretty cool this morning. Love how I get here early and just stand in the driveway looking up. It's so beautiful. 7-Eleven. Don't like that it's dark this early. It's going to be dark till, what did I say, 7:45, I think, is the sunrise this morning. Yeah. I know, we'll be falling back here before long. Right now, a few clouds, 45 degrees, dew point is 39. It's definitely cool on this National Taco Day. Today, it's also National Noodle Day and National Orange Wine Day. I've never heard of orange wine, nor does it sound appealing. All right, let's play Secret Sound. Hey, we're over $300. We're at $300.73 to be exact.
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3: 7:14 and cool this morning. Well, a little cooler each day, it seems lately here, huh? 45, few clouds, dew point at 39 this morning, 81% humidity. Got a few things to know before you go coming up here. James Bond and the jazz singer way back when. And then Sweets, Love is Like an Oxygen. Oh, I loved that song. All right, that's coming up here, Once Upon a 45. Early week birthdays and anniversaries, 10 till. Let me know if somebody's celebrating with me today. 7:15, Cozy Classic Hits, 103.7.

0: Cozy Classic Hits 103.7. Morning, Tuesday, October 6th. Patchy frost possible this morning. It's cool. High today, 68, though. Lots of sunshine. Nice weather continues. Few clouds, 45 now. Dew point, 39 degrees. We'll check in with Andy Curtis at Fox 17 here shortly. 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Preeb's, a Big C Lumber legacy brand. Two Culver Township men facing drug charges after police say a home search turned up cocaine, crack cocaine, and evidence of drug distribution. Sullivan City Council has approved the new five-year economic development plan. City officials say the city is in better economic shape than expected with the way it's Fire Safety Week. And South Haven Area Emergency Services having a free fire safety fun night this Thursday night at the station on Blue Star Highway. From ABC, California Governor Gavin Newsom is blasting the president for suggesting Iran could take out Los Angeles or San Diego during a campaign rally in Nebraska. Falcons beat the Saints in Monday Night Football. Baseball's playoffs saw the White Sox beat Cleveland 4-3 to take a 2-1 lead in their American League Division Series. Rays beat the Yankees 5-2 to take a 2-0 lead as well. Dodgers and Braves, Brewers and Padres continue the National League Division Series tonight. The Pistons won their preseason NBA opener last night against Phoenix. Richmond, South Haven, Bangor, Hartford, Waterville, Saugatuck, all winners in high school boys soccer on Monday. More sports ahead with news. Dave Wolf is under the weather today. He's out. Wish him the best. Patchy frost possible this morning. High of 68 today. The nice weather continues at this point. The forecast great through early next week. A few clouds right now. It's 45.
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5: 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There will be a bike show held at the American Legion, as well as other vendors downtown featuring their crafts, goodies, and local causes. 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And we'll see you in Bangor on Saturday, October 10th. 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
10: From the Fox 17 newsroom, here's your forecast for Southwest Lower Michigan. A lot of us here on this side of the state are waking up with some frost on the front porch, but we'll rebound from these chilly temperatures quickly, with highs topping out in the upper 60s for this Tuesday. And those warmer temps and these sunny, dry conditions will last for the rest of the week, with 60s and 70s being the norm until the weekend, when we cross that 70-degree mark before temps drop to more seasonable levels next week. I'm weather reporter Andy Curtis.
0: Still dark, a few clouds, dew point 39 this morning, actual temperature 45. Just in case you wonder when we fall back, it will actually be on Saturday, October 31st, Halloween. Let's go way back when.
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0: 1927, The Jazz Singers, starring Al Jolson, premiered. It was the first feature-length motion picture with a synchronized score and synchronized singing and speech in some scenes. It heralded the end of the silent film era. 1956, Dr. Albert Sabin announced he would begin testing on an oral polio vaccine. Thank you, Doctor. 1962, Dr. No, first in the James Bond series, made its world premiere in London, starring Sean Connery as 007. It was produced on a budget of $1.1 million, took in over $59 million at the box office. And music history, during sessions at RCA Studios, New York City, David Bowie recorded the Gene Genie, which became the lead single from his 1973 album, Aladdin Sane. One line in the song, "He's so simple-minded," would later give the Scottish band Simple Minds their name. Way back when, Cozy Classic Hits 103.7.

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3: Hello, my name is Maria Hawk. I am the volunteer coordinator at Wings of Hope Hospice. 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We do like to offer that as well.
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5: I'm Ken Lundberg. Two covert township men are facing drug charges after police say the search of a home turned up cocaine, crack cocaine, and evidence of drug distribution. The Southwest Enforcement Team, along with Covert Township Police and Michigan State Police, executed a search warrant last week at a home in the 31,000 block of M-140 Highway. Three men were detained during the search. A 65-year-old man from Covert is facing 9 counts of delivering cocaine, along with charges of possessing cocaine and crack cocaine, maintaining a drug house, and conspiracy to deliver cocaine. Police say those charges are second offenses. A 53-year-old Covert man was also arrested on charges of delivering and conspiring to deliver cocaine. Both men were lodged in a new 5-year economic development strategic plan. City Manager Kate Hosier told the council on Monday that the plan has been under review since February. The plan says South Haven is in better economic position than expected when the previous plan was written, citing the reopening of the Palisades nuclear power plant and the recovery of tourism from COVID. Councilmember Mary Hosley raised a concern about the plan, though.
6: My biggest concern with this plan is that there's too much focus on tourism and not enough focus on building year-round employment and retaining and helping current employers build.
5: Hosley also said the plan paints with broad strokes. Councilmember Jeff Arnold said he was comfortable with that approach.
7: This is, if you will, a vision statement, and that we were going to, it's Dave's terminology, triage it.
5: The plan identifies housing, workforce shortages, affordability, and development readiness as challenges. It specifically cites a shortage of missing middle housing as an obstacle to attracting and retaining workers and calls for preparation for future high Lake Michigan water levels. Council approved the plan with Hosley voting no. South Haven Area Emergency Services, SHAES, will hold its annual Fire Safety Fun Night this week. The free event is intended for children and adults and will include live demonstrations, hands-on training, prizes, and refreshments. SHAES Training Officer Sean Smith will lead the training. Fire Safety Fun Night is Thursday from 5 to 7 p.m. at Station 3 on Blue Star Memorial Highway. Attendees are asked to park at the Moose Lodge across from the station on East Wells Street. The City of South Haven's new water tower has been nominated for a Tonemic Tank of the Year Award. The 1-million-gallon tank was lifted into place last year and stands 160 feet above the community. It features a wraparound mural depicting the South Haven Lighthouse, the Lake Michigan shoreline, and seagulls. The public can vote online, with voting ending on October 16. A link to vote for South Haven is available at WSJM.com. 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
10: Spoiling the celebration. Good morning, I'm Jay Reynolds. The Saints, marking the 20th anniversary of their return to the refurbished Superdome post-Katrina, hosting the Falcons for Monday Night Football, just as they did 20 years ago. The biggest difference from two decades ago, the outcome of the game.
4: Bijan will get the carry to the left side. He'll break free. Here goes Robinson. 35-30, 25-20, 10-5. They don't catch him. Touchdown, Bijan Robinson, and 59 yards on the third snap of the game.
10: 92.9 FM, the game. Bijan Robinson rushes for 145 yards and two scores. Brian Robinson rushes for three touchdowns. Falcons dominate the Saints. 45-24, Atlanta's won back-to-back games by three touchdowns after starting the season with back-to-back losses. Atlanta Braves will be in action tonight, hosting the Dodgers for Game 3 of their series, which is tied 1-1 after the first two in L.A. Padres need a win tonight over the Brewers to extend their series. In the American League, Rays take the first two at home against the Yankees, a 5-2 win in Game 2 last night. Yankees with four errors, including three in the first.
11: A really rough night, to say the least, for us. So, you know, we got to get over it. You know, we've responded all year to difficult times. And we got to do that again. We got to get ourselves up off the mat.
10: Yankees manager Aaron Boone, Yankees hosting Game 3 tomorrow, needing a win. Their backs against the wall. White Sox are headed home with a 2-0 lead after taking the first two in Cleveland. 4-3 in Game 2 yesterday. Chicago's 4-0 this postseason, all on the road. Hockey, Alex Ovechkin says this season, his 22nd, will be his final one in the NHL. The 41-year-old will be retiring. Stars a 5-0 shutout of the Sharks, who played without Macklin Celebrini. He was a game-time scratch. Jets edge the Penguins 3-2. Senators with a 4-1 win in Boston. Lightning keep the Flyers winless, beating Philly 4-1. NFL suspending two of its officials in the wake of incidents on the field Sunday.
12: From the Fox 17 newsroom, here's your forecast for southwest lower Michigan. A lot of us here on this side of the state are waking up with some frost on the front porch, but we'll rebound from these chilly temperatures quickly, with highs topping out in the upper 60s for this Tuesday. And those warmer temps and these sunny, dry conditions will last for the rest of the week, with 60s and 70s being the norm until the weekend, when we cross that 70-degree mark before temps drop to more seasonable levels next week. I'm weather reporter Andy Curtis.
1: Tuesday morning when we chat with Zach East, Senior Director from United Way of Southwest Michigan. Zach, we haven't talked about Rake a Difference. How's that going?
13: Well, we're a little slow on volunteer signups, Paul.
1: Let me redo that.
13: Okay.
1: Which I could have done anyway later.

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2: Summer, fake spring. I don't know what what we're in at the moment, but because of that, I think folks aren't necessarily thinking fall at the moment. So because of that, it would probably be a good idea if you think about, especially if you've been involved in Rake a Difference as a participant in the past, we definitely need you to come back because the need is still pretty great. There are tons of seniors who have called for this year. That senior registration deadline is now over. And I need to check in with the Volunteer United staff, but I'm pretty sure it was on pace with what we expected, which is certainly over 300 seniors across Berrien, Cass, and Van Buren counties.
3: Wow.
2: So as a reminder, what I'm talking about is Rake a Difference Day is Thursday, November 12th. That's when teams go across Southwest Michigan to help out seniors in their homes. With, you know, simple raking of the yard, maybe cleaning their gutters, just making sure that their house is in great shape before winter shows up so that ice dams and other issues up against foundations and windows don't end up making things worse for seniors who are already on fixed incomes. We have literally 1,500 plus volunteers that participate in this every year, but at the moment, we're not at that number. And volunteer registration.

0: we're going to be in the middle of it and at the end of it before you know it, because that's just, that seems to be how fall tends to go, especially when the time gets closer to changing. So head on over to rakeadifference.com. And even if you've never participated in this year's event, you can sign up for whatever it is that you're able to do with your team. So if you're only able to participate for half the day, you can only stay in the city of South Haven. Maybe you can't, you know, go any farther than where you live in, you know, Bangor, where you are in Coloma, Watervliet, whatever, because you got to go back to work later that day. We understand. We just need to hear from you so that we can help assign you to houses that are local to where you are. You can make a big difference with your team and then go back to what it was that you were doing and feel that pretty good high that happens when you volunteer. That's the best part of it. You don't have to be a raking expert. In fact, we love people who absolutely hate doing.
1: All right. Again, that's rakeadifference.com. Thank you, Zach. Zach East, Senior Director for United Way of Southwest Michigan.
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1: 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But in 1978, they surprised everybody with something more ambitious. Love is Like Oxygen. Mixed big guitars, layered harmonies, and progressive rock touches into a record that sounded almost like Sweet had been listening to Queen and ELO. Guitarist Andy Scott co-wrote the song with Trevor Griffin, and the single became another major international hit for the band, reaching the American top 10. The American version stretched well beyond 6 minutes, while radio got a much tighter single edit. It became Sweet's final major American hit, but what a way to go out. Big harmonies, big guitars, and a great title. Sweet, Love is Like Oxygen.
2: 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They just wait for the needle to drop.

0: Early week birthdays for this Tuesday, October 6th. Notables born today. Actress Elizabeth Shue. I remember her from Karate Kid. 63 today. NFL coach commentator Tony Dungy is 71. And REO's lead singer Kevin Cronin, 75 today. Locally, happy birthday, Christine Parker. Pastor Todd Van Grove. Sarah Burrows. Mabel Green. Beth McBride. Ellen Bachman. Katie Brumbaugh. Landon Swisher. And Bob Rosinski celebrating with me today. Happy birthday, happy anniversary, if it is yours. This Tuesday, October 6th. I'll pull together the birthday present package from Maria's Taste of Italy and Cookies on Call Downtown South Haven. The flower basket downtown Watervliet for Ellen Bachman today. 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Have a great birthday. Few clouds, 45, dew point 39. It's cool this morning. Patchy frog possible, though if we get it, it'll burn off quickly. And our high today at 68. Nice weather continues. We'll check in, find out what's ahead from Andy Curtis at Fox 17 next.
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3: weather. From the Fox 17 newsroom, here's your forecast for southwest lower Michigan. A lot of us here on this side of the state are waking up with some frost on the front porch, but we'll rebound from these chilly temperatures quickly, with highs topping out in the upper 60s for this Tuesday. And those warmer temps and these sunny, dry conditions will last for the rest of the week, with 60s and 70s being the norm until the weekend, when we cross that 70-degree mark before temps drop to more seasonable levels next week. I'm weather reporter Andy Curtis.

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1: ABC News, I'm Sherry Preston. President Trump campaigning in Nebraska, signing off on an order to allow a type of tax-free diesel normally restricted to farms to be used on the roads. That could bring down prices. He also talked about keeping Iran from getting a nuclear weapon and joked about an Iranian attack.
2: It's a small price to pay for keeping the world safe, keeping our country safe. They can take out a city. Let them take out Los Angeles. Let them take out San Diego. This is a very small price to pay.
1: Health officials keeping an eye on Russia after reports of a case of pneumonic plague killing a lab worker in Siberia. Former White House COVID response coordinator Dr. Ashish Jha.
3: If it was a simple, a vial broke, somebody got infected, it would be unlikely that it would lead to a quarantining and monitoring of 200 people. So that makes me concerned that there might be something else happening.
1: This is ABC News.
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5: I'm Ken Lundberg. Two covert township men are facing drug charges after police say the search of a home turned up cocaine, crack cocaine, and evidence of drug distribution. The Southwest Enforcement Team, along with Covert Township Police and Michigan State Police, executed a search warrant last week at a home in the 31,000 block of M-140 Highway. Three men were detained during the search. A 65-year-old man from Covert is facing 9 counts of delivering cocaine, along with charges of possessing cocaine and crack cocaine, maintaining a drug house, and conspiracy to deliver cocaine. Police say those charges are second offenses. A 53-year-old Covert man was also arrested on charges of delivering and conspiring to deliver cocaine. Both men were lodged in the Van Buren County Jail. A third man was detained and then released while the investigation continues. The South Haven City Council has approved a new 5-year economic development strategic plan. City Manager Kate Hosier told the council on Monday that the plan has been under review since February. The plan says South Haven is in better economic position than expected when the previous plan was written, citing the reopening of the Palisades nuclear power plant and the recovery of tourism from COVID. Councilmember Mary Hosley raised a concern about the plan, though.
6: My biggest concern with this plan is that there's too much focus on tourism and not enough focus on building year-round employment and retaining and helping current employers build.
5: Hosley also said the plan paints with broad strokes. Councilmember Jeff Arnold said he was comfortable with that approach.
7: This is, if you will, a vision statement in that we were going to, it's Dave's terminology, triage it.
5: The plan identifies housing, workforce shortages, affordability, and development readiness as challenges. It specifically cites a shortage of missing middle housing as an obstacle to attracting and retaining workers and calls for preparation for future high Lake Michigan water levels. Council approved the plan with Hosley voting no. South Haven Area Emergency Services, SHAES, will hold its annual Fire Safety Fun Night this week. The free event is intended for children and adults and will include live demonstrations, hands-on training, prizes, and refreshments. SHAES training officer Sean Smith will lead the training. Fire Safety Fun Night is Thursday from 5 to 7 p.m. at Station 3 on Blue Star Memorial Highway. Attendees are asked to park at the Moose Lodge across from the station on East Wells Street. The City of South Haven's new water tower has been nominated for a Tonemic Tank of the Year Award. The 1-million-gallon tank was lifted into place last year and stands 160 feet above the community. It features a wraparound mural depicting the South Haven Lighthouse, the Lake Michigan shoreline, and seagulls. The public can vote online, with voting ending on October 16. A link to vote for South Haven is available at WSJM.com. In the WSJM newsroom, I'm Ken Lundberg.
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10: 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So they said, please take it out now. Such excellent care and stayed overnight. The nurses were fantastic. 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The aftercare was also excellent.
9: I'm really glad that you had that level of excellence in care, and you know, that's what we strive for.
8: Core Conversations with Natalie Baggio is a new podcast from Corewell Health Southwest Michigan. 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
11: Boiling the celebration. Good morning. I'm Jay Reynolds. The Saints marking the 20th anniversary of their return to the refurbished Superdome post-Katrina, hosting the Falcons for Monday Night Football, just as they did 20 years ago. The biggest difference from two decades ago, the outcome of the game.
12: Bijan will get the carry to the left side. He'll break free. Here goes Robinson. 35-30, 25-20, 10-5. They don't catch him. Touchdown, Bijan Robinson, and 59 yards on the third snap of the game.
11: 92.9 in FM, the game. Bijan Robinson rushes for 145 yards and two scores. Brian Robinson rushes for three touchdowns. Falcons dominate the Saints 45-24. Atlanta's won back-to-back games by three touchdowns after starting the season with back-to-back losses. Atlanta Braves will be in action tonight, hosting the Dodgers for Game 3 of their series, which is tied 1-1 after the first two in L.A. Padres need a win tonight over the Brewers to extend their series. In the American League, Rays take the first two at home against the Yankees, a 5-2 win in Game 2 last night. Yankees with four errors, including three in the first.
13: A really rough night, to say the least, for us. So, you know, we got to get over it. You know, we've responded all year to difficult times. And we got to do that again. We got to get ourselves up off the mat.
11: Yankees manager Aaron Boone, Yankees hosting Game 3 tomorrow, needing a win. Their backs against the wall. White Sox are headed home with a 2-0 lead after taking the first two in Cleveland. 4-3 in Game 2 yesterday. Chicago's 4-0 this postseason, all on the road. Hockey, Alex Ovechkin says this season, his 22nd, will be his final one in the NHL. The 41-year-old will be retiring. Stars a 5-0 shutout of the Sharks, who played without Macklin Celebrini. He was a game-time scratch. Jets edge the Penguins 3-2. Senators with a 4-1 win in Boston. Lightning keep the Flyers winless, beating Philly 4-1. NFL suspending two of its officials in the wake of incidents on the field Sunday.
14: From the Fox 17 newsroom, here's your forecast for southwest lower Michigan. A lot of us here on this side of the state are waking up with some frost on the front porch, but we'll rebound from these chilly temperatures quickly, with highs topping out in the upper 60s for this Tuesday. And those warmer temps and these sunny, dry conditions will last for the rest of the week, with 60s and 70s being the norm until the weekend, when we cross that 70-degree mark before temps drop to more seasonable levels next week. I'm weather reporter Andy Curtis.
15: And right now, we're still chilly, 46 at 8:10, as we say good morning to Dr. Max Masters, Masters Chiropractic and Rehabilitation.
16: Yeah, good morning, Paul. Good to see you today.
15: Good. You're wearing your cable sweater. Oh, no, you're not.
16: It's a...
15: A jacket.
16: Quilted something. I don't even know. Yeah, well, just something comfortable.
15: Tis the season.
16: Tis the season. And what else is the season right now, today?
15: Pumpkin spice something.
16: It's a happy birthday to you, Paul.
15: Oh, yeah,
16: I'm going to call you.
15: Oh, that.
16: Yeah, you're looking good, too. Look at that. You guys should see this guy. If only Radiohead.
15: Thank
16: some
15: you.
16: Visual. He's looking great, guys.
15: 48 pounds Woo. As of today. Yeah.
16: Man.
15: Feeling good.
16: Is that
15: doing
16: the
15: it
16: table
15: right.
16: Here, or is it
15: average? You know, doing it right. Diet and exercise. That's the right way to do it. I know it. I've known it all these years, and you just, you know.
16: You just do it.
15: You just do it.
16: Yeah. It's just so, like that switch that clicks.
15: You know, ready for that fourth quarter of life. And,
16: oh, man, fourth quarter.
15: Yeah,
16: no,
15: well.
16: Come on, Paul. Let's say third,
15: okay,
16: middle, third,
15: quarter.
16: Middle
15: third
16: of third.
15: Quarter. Well, thanks, Max. I appreciate that.
16: Definitely.
15: You mentioned when you came in the door, hey, I got this new thing, red light therapy. What is it, first of all?
16: So red light therapy deals with different wavelengths that stimulate your cells, natural cells. And as we get older, as we get into our third quarter of life, halfway third quarter. Our mitochondria, which produces our energy in our cells, start kind of slowing down. Some of them kind of like die down and they're just not active as they used to be. So the wavelength from the red light therapy gets into these cells, into that mitochondria, spikes them, stimulates them, regenerates them, and produces more of the ATP, which is the energy source for the whole body. That's what where all the energy comes from, for regeneration, for regrowth, recovery, for losing weight, for better skin care, better eyes, everything. So by stimulating those mitochondria through the wavelengths, it can really help just recovery and anti-inflammatory. It gets the arthritic changes out of the system, circulation. It can help just about everything, just through wavelengths, the red light wavelength. It's like a, yeah, it's pretty, I can get into the details of like, you know, minutes per frequency.
15: Oh, I'm really interested now. Yeah. You sucked me in here. You know, I've often heard that every part of the body has a tone.
16: A different frequency.
15: A frequency.
16: Yep. Yeah, we can set this new machine that we got to different frequencies, to how deep we want to go, what kind of tissues we're trying to target. So it goes from like a 660 hertz to like a 850 hertz. So we can get in different areas of where we want to target, depending on what we're doing. And this new panel, we got a panel, it's 54 inches long. It can do the whole body in one shot. It can be a 5-minute treatment. It can be a 20-minute treatment. I mean, there's so many things we can do. When we put them on spinal decompression, we can put the light therapy over top of them. During massages, we can put the therapy on top of them. It's a combination of everything. So we're going to really start attacking some of circulation issues, joint pains, recovery of the tissues, skin tissue. I'm super excited. I've been studying it for a while, last few months, and I finally came across a machine that I really liked. So I finally found what I was looking for, and bam.
15: I'm really intrigued.
16: Yeah.
15: Okay, so say I come do this.
16: Mm-hmm.
15: What am I going to feel?
16: A lot of times you don't feel a lot. Sometimes they put a vibration plate on it just so you can feel a little bit with it. But it's kind of like a tanning booth bed. Mm-hmm. You're going to feel a little bit of heat, but you're going to feel stimulation. You're just going to notice more energy. It's going to spike your energy when you get off. You're like, whoa. That was crazy. You just feel relaxed. You feel just a boost of endorphins, and you're just going to really stimulate the whole body overall.
15: Wow. That's impressive.
16: Yeah.
15: I like that.
16: Yeah. We've been, my wife, she has like a face mask for her face that she was wearing for a while, mm-hmm. or she still does. And I was like, man, like her face just looks so much younger, just regenerating those cells in her face. This mitochondria recovering like all the tissue, making the tissue better. It's crazy what it's done just that little bit. I mean, she was beautiful before, but now she's just gorgeous.
15: All right. I'm so intrigued by this. And are you the only one that does this in this area?
16: I have no idea who else does it.
15: Well, say yes, because if you don't know, yeah.
16: I think so. Not a lot of chiropractic offices have those. Maybe you'll see like a tanning booth place or a tanning salon that might have them.
15: I've not seen or heard anybody with red light therapy.
16: Sometimes PT places will have like a wand red light therapy, but yeah. It just really targets one tiny little spot. Ours can target
15: the whole body,
16: or we can kind of dim it down into the knee. It also has an infrared, which is a blue light wavelength, which is even different than the red light. So it's a whole different topic.
15: Another segment.
16: Yeah, yeah. So there's blue
15: red light therapy, Master's Chiropractic and Rehabilitation Center.
16: Yeah.
15: It is time for the best of South Haven, and you are a multi-year winner.
16: Yeah, 10 years in a row now.
15: Let's do it again.
16: Yeah, we appreciate the support. We love this community. We pour everything we have into it. It's just a fun little competition, and we love to see what you guys feel about us. And by voting for us, we understand like, hey, we're making a difference. So we'd love to see that.
15: How do people vote?
16: They go on the Hera Palladium, the South Haven Tribute. And they'll find like the Reader's Choice.
15: Yeah.
16: And you just click on that and just go to the people and you'll find chiropractor and you'll see our little ad banner right there and just
15: excellent. Yeah. People have been kind to vote us top media as well.
16: Yeah, definitely. It's kind of a fun little thing. It's a fun little thing for the South Haven to kind of.
15: Super. Yeah. Always good to do as the temperatures get cooler. So,
16: ooh, boy.
15: Vote the best of South Haven for Master's Chiropractic for the 11th year in a row.
16: Yeah, there you go.
15: Love being in the office here and seeing all your plaques. 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Thanks much.
16: Thank Thank you, Paul.
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15: All right. 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
16: in South Haven, next to the Van Buren Senior Center and Country House Furniture. All right. 40.
15: Thank you much. Have a great week.
16: Happy birthday, Paul.

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8: From the Fox 17 newsroom, here's your forecast for Southwest Lower Michigan. A lot of us here on this side of the state are waking up with some frost on the front porch, but we'll rebound from these chilly temperatures quickly, with highs topping out in the upper 60s for this Tuesday. And those warmer temps and these sunny, dry conditions will last for the rest of the week, with 60s and 70s being the norm until the weekend, when we cross that 70-degree mark before temps drop to more seasonable levels next week. I'm weather reporter Andy Curtis.
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10: Avengers! Avengers Endgame just broke an all-time record. Thanks to its re-release in theaters, the 2019 film is now the highest-grossing film ever worldwide, surpassing Avatar. Marvel is owned by Disney, the parent company of ABC News. Dolly Parton's ABC special has revealed its lineup. Ashley McBride, Carrie Underwood, Reba McEntire, Ella Langley, Lainey Wilson, and more are set to perform on the two-hour live tribute. CMA presents I Will Always Love You, A Celebration of Dolly Parton, airs October 21st at 9 p.m. Eastern on ABC and Disney+. And the late David Bowie is being commemorated for his 80th year. Starting now and running through 2027, there will be a series of special events, releases, and fan experiences all over the world in celebration of what would have been Bowie's 80th birthday. Mike Dubusky, ABC News.

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4: I'm Ken Lundberg. Two Covert Township men are facing drug charges after police say the search of a home turned up cocaine, crack cocaine, and evidence of drug distribution. The Southwest Enforcement Team, along with Covert Township Police and Michigan State Police, executed a search warrant last week at a home in the 31,000 block of M-140 Highway. Three men were detained during the search. A 65-year-old man from Covert is facing 9 counts of delivering cocaine, along with charges of possessing cocaine and crack cocaine, maintaining a drug house, and conspiracy to deliver cocaine. Police say those charges are second offenses. A 53-year-old Covert man was also arrested on charges of delivering and conspiring to deliver cocaine. Both men were lodged in the Van Buren County Jail. A third man was detained and then released while the investigation continues. The South Haven City Council has approved a new 5-year economic development strategic plan. City Manager Kate Hosier told the council on Monday that the plan has been under review since February. The plan says South Haven is in better economic position than expected when the previous plan was written, citing the reopening of the Palisades nuclear power plant and the recovery of tourism from COVID. Councilmember Mary Hosley raised a concern about the plan, though.
5: My biggest concern with this plan is that there's too much focus on tourism and not enough focus on building year-round employment and retaining and helping current employers build.
4: Hosley also said the plan paints with broad strokes. Councilmember Jeff Arnold said he was comfortable with that approach.
6: This is, if you will, a vision statement in that we were going to, it's Dave's terminology, triage it.
4: The plan identifies housing, workforce shortages, affordability, and development readiness as challenges. It specifically cites a shortage of missing middle housing as an obstacle to attracting and retaining workers and calls for preparation for future high Lake Michigan water levels. Council approved the plan with Hosley voting no. South Haven Area Emergency Services, SHAES, will hold its annual Fire Safety Fun Night this week. The free event is intended for children and adults and will include live demonstrations, hands-on training, prizes, and refreshments. SHAES Training Officer Sean Smith will lead the training. Fire Safety Fun Night is Thursday from 5 to 7 p.m. at Station 3 on Blue Star Memorial Highway. Attendees are asked to park at the Moose Lodge across from the station on East Wells Street. The City of South Haven's new water tower has been nominated for a Tanemic Tank of the Year Award. The 1 million gallon tank was lifted into place last year and stands 160 feet above the community. It features a wraparound mural depicting the South Haven Lighthouse, the Lake Michigan shoreline, and seagulls. The public can vote online, with voting ending on October 16. A link to vote for South Haven is available at WSJM.com. In the WSJM newsroom, I'm Ken Lundberg.
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8: The Pistons won their preseason opener 109-107 over the Phoenix Suns last night at Little Caesars Arena. Jalen Duren did not play as yesterday was just his first day back practicing with the team since signing his contract extension. Five Pistons reached double digits in scoring, led by Ron Holland with 14 points in 24 minutes. Asar Thompson had 10 points, 2 rebounds, 3 steals, and a block in just 18 minutes on the floor. He went 5-for-8 shooting, which included a trio of mid-range jump shots. Cade Cunningham also had 10 points in 16 minutes. Detroit's first-round pick, Abuka Okori, played 10 minutes and had 7 points, including the game-winning double-clutch layup with about 5 seconds remaining to seal the victory. The Pistons' next play this Saturday against the Wizards. And in the MLB playoffs last night, the White Sox beat the Guardians and the Rays beat the Yankees as both teams took a commanding 2-0 series lead in the divisional round. I'm Brendan Shabath for the Michigan News Network.
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10: From the Fox 17 newsroom, here's your forecast for southwest lower Michigan. A lot of us here on this side of the state are waking up with some frost on the front porch, but we'll rebound from these chilly temperatures quickly, with highs topping out in the upper 60s for this Tuesday. And those warmer temps and these sunny, dry conditions will last for the rest of the week, with 60s and 70s being the norm until the weekend, when we cross that 70-degree mark before temps drop to more seasonable levels next week. I'm weather reporter Andy Curtis.

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1: Paul Andecker with That's Just Good News. 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
1: ABC News, I'm Sherry Preston. Protests at Cornell. After the lawsuit filed by a woman identified only as Jane Doe, saying she was raped at a frat 2 years ago. ABC News obtaining recordings of phone calls she made with some of the fraternity brothers she is now accusing of attacking her. And one, she says she was completely and totally intoxicated. Amid worries about reports of a death due to pneumonic plague in Russia, Secretary of State Marco Rubio is calling on that country to be more transparent.
2: Suffice it to say, we're watching it very closely. And I think the whole world is watching it very closely, because depending on what we learn about it, we would know how to respond.
1: A worker at a specialized lab in Siberia died. President Trump says he's making tax-free diesel that's normally restricted to places like farms available to everyone to try to drive down diesel prices. British officials say they've made another arrest in connection with the suspected terror plot at an American airbase. This is ABC News.
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4: I'm Ken Lundberg. Two men from Covert Township are facing drug charges after police say a search of their home found cocaine, crack cocaine, and evidence of drug distribution. A 65-year-old man faces multiple delivery charges. A 53-year-old man is charged with delivery and conspiracy to deliver. Both were lodged at the Van Buren County Jail. The South Haven City Council has approved a new 5-year economic development plan. The plan identifies housing, workforce shortages, affordability, and development readiness as primary challenges. Benton Harbor will soon have free internet service at some municipal buildings through Peninsula Fiber Network. Under a lease approved by the city, PFN will provide free broadband to City Hall, the water plant, and the Mamie L. Yarborough Public Library for 7 years. And the Red Arrow Highway reconstruction project between Stevensville and the Cook Nuclear Power Plant at Bridgman is nearly finished, with all lanes open. Work continues on the bike trail and pedestrian path. It's a $4.5 million highway project. In the WSJM newsroom, I'm Ken Lundberg.
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5: A sneaky drone with a phantom twist. Can you carry a planet on your shoulders? Bet you can. And tattooed engagement rings are now a big thing. I'm Paul Antecker. That's what I'm buzzing about today, Tuesday, October 6th. The Daily Buzz is next.
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5: 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Moore. Tuesday Daily Buzz. Engineers at Northwestern have built a wild new drone called the Phantom Twist. It's pretty much invisible in the air. The engineers were able to pull off this trick because the human eye and our perception of what we see isn't perfect. They designed the drone to be mostly empty space, and by spinning it at a certain speed, our brain can't process the motion. Our eyes just blend the spinning parts into a transparent blur with the background, which allows this thing to zip around us without us being able to see it. Great. Astronomers have discovered two Jupiter-sized planets.
8: that you could easily lift with your hands. Designated as TOI 791B and TOI 791C, they're among the largest low-density exoplanets found so far. Yeah, they're located 1,110 light years away and orbit a star in the southern constellation Volans. And those two planets don't weigh much either. University of Oxford astronomer George Dransfield says these two planets have densities comparable to a nice blob of shaving cream fresh from the can. We'll turn the page in 60 seconds. The Daily Buzz.
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8: Daily Buzz Part 2, maybe all you guys getting a tattoo instead of an engagement ring are onto something. They've become so trendy in the last month that some tattoo places are offering 2-for-1 engagement deals for what amounts to 1% of the price of a diamond ring. The most popular are interlocking designs, puzzle pieces, or something called a finger frame, which is basically a tattooed tan line where a ring will hopefully go one day. It also helps that tattoo removal is pretty easy today, too. According to a new study, 80% of companies that have been laying off employees because of AI have not seen an increase in their return on investment. The big idea, of course, is to cut labor costs, but seems that the lower costs don't result in a boost to the bottom line. This has led to some experts suggesting that things could actually turn around, and AI will end up leading to more jobs, not less. The Social Security Administration has released its baby name data for 2025. Looks like parents are looking to the stars for inspiration. While moon and star are still holding strong, the real trend is in planet names. Mars has officially taken the throne as the most popular planet name, with Jupiter just behind, then Venus, Saturn, Pluto, Mercury, and finally, Earth. As bizarre as it might be to name a kid after a planet, at least nobody in 2025 called their baby Uranus. Well, 'tis the season of knucklehead stories like this. A 26-year-old guy was arrested after dressing as the Grim Reaper and climbing onto the roof of a hospital to stare at staff and visitors. He wasn't just wearing the black hood and black cloak. He also appeared to be holding some kind of long blade. Unclear if it was an actual sickle or if it was a prop. He was charged with causing a nuisance or disturbance and handed a $300 fine. This knucklehead has a few other small crimes on his record, like stealing around $50 worth of cat food and litter, and stealing food and drinks from a convenience store. The Daily Buzz. Yesterday's history, tomorrow a mystery, today a gift. That's why it's called the present. I'm Paul Landecker. We'll buzz again tomorrow. Make it a great day.
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10: Southwest Michigan weather.
11: Bright sunshine expected today with daytime highs approaching 69. Lows dip down to about 56. Tonight, partly cloudy skies. Sunshine mixed with clouds at times. Tomorrow, high temperatures reach up to 69. Dry Thursday and Friday under mainly sunny skies with highs in the mid-60s. Looking further out, 69 Saturday, 72 Sunday, and 68 on Monday. Right now, 49. That's your updated forecast. I'm meteorologist Paul Trombley.

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1: ABC News, I'm Sherry Preston. Amid protests at Cornell University over the allegations of rape at a frat, ABC News is learning more about what the members of that fraternity did to try to deal with it afterwards. Here's ABC's Aaron Katursky.
2: ABC News reviewed text messages some of the frat brothers exchanged that appear to show a scramble to contain the fallout after Cornell temporarily suspended the Chi Phi chapter. When was the last time you spoke to Jane Doe? The fraternity president asked. Yesterday. What's the plan of action? Should I call her? I don't think she would have reported this. ABC News also obtained videos of interviews with witnesses, one of whom tells Cornell investigators the fraternity brothers tried to get their story straight.
1: Secretary of State Marco Rubio calls for transparency from Russia amid worries about the death of a worker at a plague research institute in Siberia. The $81 billion deal merging Skydance with Warner Brothers is done. The two companies officially finishing the deal this morning. This is ABC News.
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4: I'm Ken Lundberg. Two men from Covert Township are facing drug charges after police say a search of their home found cocaine, crack cocaine, and evidence of drug distribution. A 65-year-old man faces multiple delivery charges. A 53-year-old man is charged with delivery and conspiracy to deliver. Both were lodged at the Van Buren County Jail. The South Haven City Council has approved a new five-year economic development plan. The plan identifies housing, workforce shortages, affordability, and development readiness as primary challenges. Benton Harbor will soon have free internet service at some municipal buildings through Peninsula Fiber Network. Under a lease approved by the city, PFN will provide free broadband to City Hall, the water plant, and the Mamie L. Yarborough Public Library for 7 years. And the Red Arrow Highway reconstruction project between Stevensville and the Cook Nuclear Power Plant at Bridgman is nearly finished with all lanes open. Work continues on the bike trail and pedestrian path. It's a $4.5 million highway project. In the WSJM newsroom, I'm Ken Lundberg.
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5: Southwest Michigan weather.
6: Ample sunshine expected today with daytime highs approaching 66. Lows dip down to about 56. Tonight, mainly clear skies. Daytime highs approaching 67. Tomorrow, sunshine mixed with clouds at times. Dry Thursday and Friday under mainly sunny skies with highs in the low 60s. Taking a look at the extended forecast, 67 Saturday, 69 Sunday, and 65 on Monday. Right now, 52. I'm staff meteorologist Kara Foster.

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1: ABC News, I'm Sherry Preston. It's official. The Skydance Paramount deal is complete. The $81 billion takeover of Warner Brothers Discovery now creates the biggest movie studio in the country and combines networks like CNN and CBS, as well as HBO Max and Paramount Plus. A scientist in Russia who worked at a lab specializing in pneumonic plague has died. Secretary of State Marco Rubio talking about it as hundreds of people are now being monitored.
2: Anytime you hear that there's some disease that infected someone in a lab anywhere in the world, you're going to be concerned about it, especially given recent events not so long ago, obviously in 2021, so in 2020 when we saw that happen. That said, it would be irresponsible for me here to sit and speculate because we just don't have all the information yet.
1: British police arresting a seventh man in connection with that security incident at a U.S.-based airbase. A scientist who helped demystify a rare group of neutrinos, tiny cosmic particles, has been awarded the Nobel Prize in Physics. This is ABC News.
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4: I'm Ken Lundberg. Two men from Covert Township are facing drug charges after police say a search of their home found cocaine, crack cocaine, and evidence of drug distribution. A 65-year-old man faces multiple delivery charges. A 53-year-old man is charged with delivery and conspiracy to deliver. Both were lodged at the Van Buren County Jail. The South Haven City Council.

0: municipal buildings through Peninsula Fiber Network. Under a lease approved by the city, PFN will provide free broadband to City Hall, the Water Plant, and the Mamie L. Yarborough Public Library for 7 years. And the Red Arrow Highway Reconstruction Project between Stevensville and the Cook Nuclear Power Plant at Bridgman is nearly finished with all lanes open. Work continues on the bike trail and pedestrian path. It's a $4.5 million highway project. In the WSJM Newsroom, I'm Ken Lundberg.
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2: Southwest Michigan weather.
3: Ample sunshine expected this afternoon with daytime highs approaching 66. Mainly clear skies tonight, lows dip down to about 56. Sunshine mixed with clouds at times. Tomorrow, high temperatures reach up to 67. Mainly clear skies and dry Thursday and Friday, low 60s. Thursday, mid-60s by Friday. A peek at the extended shows, 71 Saturday, 73 Sunday, and 67 on Monday. Right now, 59. I'm staff meteorologist Kara Foster.
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1: ABC News, I'm Sherry Preston. Skydance-owned Paramount has now closed its $81 billion takeover of Warner Brothers Discovery. Those two big studios, as well as HBO Max, Paramount Plus, CBS, and CNN, all now under one roof. President Trump, during a campaign stop in Nebraska, seeming to suggest last night that San Diego and Los Angeles could be taken out by Iran if Iran were to get a nuclear weapon. With reaction this morning, ABC's Karen Travers.
2: Governor Gavin Newsom of California said that these comments were deranged and dangerous. The mayor of Los Angeles, Karen Bass, said that the role of the president is to protect the country, not to actively threaten it and encourage attacks on American lives. And we also heard from the mayor of San Diego, who said that that city is not collateral damage, not expendable.
1: Tens of thousands of demonstrators marching across France, waving flags, blocking school doors in support of more education funding. In the UK, a seventh man now arrested in connection with that security incident. This is ABC News.
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6: I'm Ken Lundberg. Two Covert Township men are facing drug charges after police say the search of a home turned up cocaine, crack cocaine, and evidence of drug distribution. The Southwest Enforcement Team, along with Covert Township Police and Michigan State Police, executed a search warrant last week at a home in the 31,000 block of M-140 Highway. Three men were detained during the search. A 65-year-old man from Covert is facing 9 counts of delivering cocaine, along with charges of possessing cocaine and crack cocaine, maintaining a drug house, and conspiracy to deliver cocaine. Police say those charges are second offenses. A 53-year-old Covert man was also arrested on charges of delivering and conspiring to deliver cocaine. Both men were lodged in the Van Buren County Jail. A third man was detained and then released while the investigation continues. The South Haven City Council has approved a new 5-year economic development strategic plan. City Manager Kate Hosier told the council on Monday that the plan has been under review since February. The plan says South Haven is in better economic position than expected when the previous plan was written, citing the reopening of the Palisades nuclear power plant and the recovery of tourism from COVID. Councilmember Mary Hosley raised a concern about the plan, though.
7: My biggest concern with this plan is that there's too much focus on tourism and not enough focus on building year-round employment and retaining and helping current employers build.
6: Hosley also said the plan paints with broad strokes. Councilmember Jeff Arnold said he was comfortable with that approach.
8: This is, if you will, a vision statement, and that we were going to, it's Dave's terminology, triage it.
6: The plan identifies housing, workforce shortages, affordability, and development readiness as challenges. It specifically cites a shortage of missing middle housing as an obstacle to attracting and retaining workers and calls for preparation for future high Lake Michigan water levels. Council approved the plan with Hosley voting no. South Haven Area Emergency Services, SHAES, will hold its annual Fire Safety Fun Night this week. The free event is intended for children and adults and will include live demonstrations, hands-on training, prizes, and refreshments. SHAES Training Officer Sean Smith will lead the training. Fire Safety Fun Night is Thursday from 5 to 7 p.m. at Station 3 on Blue Star Memorial Highway. Attendees are asked to park at the Moose Lodge across from the station on East Wells Street. The City of South Haven's new water tower has been nominated for a Tanemic Tank of the Year Award. The 1-million-gallon tank was lifted into place last year and stands 160 feet above the community. It features a wraparound mural depicting the South Haven Lighthouse, the Lake Michigan shoreline, and seagulls. The public can vote online, with voting ending on October 16. A link to vote for South Haven is available at WSJM.com. In the WSJM newsroom, I'm Ken Lundberg.
9: Southwest Michigan weather. Ample sunshine expected this afternoon, with daytime highs approaching 67. Mainly clear skies. Tonight, lows level off around 56. Sunshine mixed with clouds at times. Tomorrow, high temperatures reach up to 67. Mainly sunny and dry Thursday and Friday. Low 60s Thursday, mid 60s by Friday. Taking a look at the extended forecast, 71 Saturday, 73 Sunday, and 67 on Monday. Currently, it's 63 degrees. I'm staff meteorologist Kara Foster.
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10: A sneaky drone with a phantom twist. Can you carry a planet on your shoulders? Bet you can. And tattooed engagement rings are now a big thing. I'm Paul Antecker. That's what I'm buzzing about today, Tuesday, October 6th. The Daily Buzz is next.
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10: Tuesday Daily Buzz. Engineers at Northwestern have built a wild new drone called the Phantom Twist. It's pretty much invisible in the air. The engineers were able to pull off this trick because the human eye and our perception of what we see isn't perfect. They designed the drone to be mostly empty space, and by spinning it at a certain speed, our brain can't process the motion. Our eyes just blend the spinning parts into a transparent blur with the background, which allows this thing to zip around us without us being able to see it. Great. Astronomers have discovered two Jupiter-sized planets that you could easily lift with your hands. Designated as TOI 791b and TOI 791c, they're among the largest low-density exoplanets found so far. Yeah, they're located 1,110 light-years away and orbit a star in the southern constellation Volans. And those two planets don't weigh much either. University of Oxford astronomer George Dransfield says these two planets have densities comparable to a nice blob of shaving cream fresh from the can. We'll turn the page in 60 seconds. The Daily Buzz.
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10: Daily Buzz Part 2. Maybe all you guys getting a tattoo instead of an engagement ring are onto something. They've become so trendy in the last month that some tattoo places are offering 2-for-1 engagement deals for what amounts to 1% of the price of a diamond ring. The most popular are interlocking designs, puzzle pieces, or something called a finger frame, which is basically a tattooed tan line where a ring will hopefully go one day. It also helps that tattoo removal is pretty easy today, too. According to a new study, 80% of companies that have been laying off employees because of AI have not seen an increase in their return on investment. The big idea, of course, is to cut labor costs, but seems that the lower costs don't result in a boost to the bottom line. This has led to some experts suggesting that things could actually turn around, and AI will end up leading to more jobs, not less. The Social Security Administration has released its baby name data for 2025. Looks like parents are looking to the stars for inspiration. While moon and star are still holding strong, the real trend is in planet names. Mars has officially taken the throne as the most popular planet name, with Jupiter just behind, then Venus, Saturn, Pluto, Mercury, and finally, Earth. As bizarre as it might be to name a kid after a planet, at least nobody in 2025 called their baby Uranus. Well, 'tis the season of knucklehead stories like this. A 26-year-old guy was arrested after dressing as the Grim Reaper and climbing onto the roof of a hospital to stare at staff and visitors. He wasn't just wearing the black hood and black cloak. He also appeared to be holding some kind of long blade. Unclear if it was an actual sickle or if it was a prop. He was charged with causing a nuisance or disturbance and handed a $300 fine. This knucklehead has a few other small crimes on his record, like stealing around $50 worth of cat food and litter, and stealing food and drinks from a convenience store. The Daily Buzz. Yesterday's history, tomorrow a mystery, today a gift. That's why it's called the present time. Paul Leyendecker will buzz again tomorrow. Make it a great day.
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8: I'm Nicole Haslip with Ag Headline News from Brownfield. A market analyst says wheat futures started the week with a surge.
9: We've seen about 5 weeks straight now of the wheat market backing off after that furious rally that they had when this thing really got going again.
8: The USDA says 23% of U.S. corn is harvested and 25% of soybeans, both behind the five-year average.
10: We had that inch of rain last Wednesday, Thursday, so field conditions are not perfect, but they're not bad yet either. That's part of the reason I've held off. Beans were ready yesterday, but fields were not.
11: We started harvesting soybeans yesterday, and so far we are very pleasantly surprised. If everything continues this way, we could have record yields for soybeans.
8: Corn and soybean export inspections last week were above what's needed to meet projections for the current marketing year. I'm Nicole Haslip with Brownfield.
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1: ABC News, I'm Chuck Sievertson. News from a new giant media conglomerate in past hours is that it's a done deal. Skydance completed its takeover of Warner Brothers Discovery. The new company owns not only Paramount, Paramount Plus, and Warner Brothers, but also HBO Max, CBS, and CNN. State attorneys general who sued but failed to stop the merger turned out to be right. They claim jobs will be lost, and the new Skydance company lost no time today announcing layoffs are coming. The goal, $6 billion in cost savings over 3 years. The White House saying President Trump's comments yesterday at the Nebraska rally about Iran, if it gets nuclear weapons, were about the danger to U.S. cities. Democrats like California Governor Gavin Newsom using words like deranged. The specific Trump comment.
2: They can take out a city. Let them take out Los Angeles. Let them take out San Diego.
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4: Project to demolish an old iron foundry in Stevensville is in the spotlight after Congressman Tim Walberg hosted EPA Regional Administrator Ann Vogel at the site Monday. The two stopped by the former Anstey Foundry on Lawrence Street to mark the approval of a $733,000 grant to the village of Stevensville for the effort. After much fact-finding, the village manager says residents would like to see a mixed-use development on the site with residential above and retail below. The city of Benton Harbor will soon have free internet rolled out to some of its municipal buildings. Speaking at a meeting of the city commission this week, the city manager said Peninsula Fiber Network's been busy around town, laying internet lines to several city facilities. They include the library, city hall, and the water plant. PFN is currently working on an internet line from Chicago to Benton Harbor under Lake Michigan. And South Haven Area Emergency Services will hold its annual Fire Safety Fun Night this week. It'll be Thursday from 5 to 7 p.m. at the department's Station 3 on Blue Star Highway. Everyone's invited.
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5: Southwest Michigan weather.
6: Sunny skies this afternoon with daytime highs approaching 67. Mainly clear skies tonight. Lows dip down to about 56. Highs level off around 67. Tomorrow, partly cloudy. Mainly clear and dry Thursday and Friday. Low 60s. Thursday, mid-60s by Friday. Right now, 68. 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
1: ABC News, I'm Chuck Sievertson. Breaking news, Cornell University has tapped a law firm, Kings and Spaulding, to conduct the investigation into the school's handling of Jane Doe's gang rape allegations. Sally Yates will lead it. She's a former acting U.S. Attorney General. Despite steep tariffs by the U.S., the difference between what the U.S. imports and what it exports got wider last month, says ABC's Jim Ryan.
2: The Commerce Department says goods and services coming into the country totaled $421 billion in August. The outgoing topped $315 billion.
1: Skydance announces it has completed its takeover of Warner Brothers Discovery. It owns not only Paramount, Paramount Plus, Warner Brothers, also HBO Max, CBS, CNN. The new mega media company, losing no time today, announcing layoffs are coming to cut $6 billion over 3 years. An L.A. County couple with 21 children born through the surrogacy company they owned have now been arrested on various charges. This is ABC News.
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4: A project to demolish an old iron foundry in Stevensville is in the spotlight after Congressman Tim Walberg hosted EPA Regional Administrator Ann Vogel at the site Monday. The two stopped by the former Anstey Foundry on Lawrence Street to mark the approval of a $733,000 grant to the village of Stevensville for the effort. After much fact-finding, the village manager says residents would like to see a mixed-use development on the site with residential above and retail below. The city of Benton Harbor will soon have free internet rolled out to some of its municipal buildings. Speaking at a meeting of the city commission this week, the city manager said Peninsula Fiber Network's been busy around town, laying internet lines to several city facilities. They include the library, city hall, and the water plant. PFN is currently working on an internet line from Chicago to Benton Harbor under Lake Michigan. And South Haven Area Emergency Services will hold its annual Fire Safety Fun Night this week. It'll be Thursday from 5 to 7 p.m. at the department's Station 3 on Blue Star Highway. Everyone's invited.
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5: Southwest Michigan weather.
6: High of 70 this afternoon under clear skies. Tonight, lows dip down to about 56. Partly cloudy tomorrow. High temperatures reach up to 67. Mainly clear and dry Thursday and Friday, low 60s. Thursday, mid 60s by Friday. Looking at the long range, 71 Saturday, 73 Sunday, and 67 on Monday. Currently, 70. 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

0: Good afternoon. It's Mark Hamlin on Cozy Classic Hits 103.7. Another beautiful fall afternoon. Lots of sunshine. Trees starting to turn colors. Man, what a beautiful day. We've got lots of good stuff coming up for you. Prince, When Doves Cry. Phil Collins with Take Me Home. Four Non Blondes in the Steve Miller Band with Rockin' Me. It's all coming up on Cozy Classic Hits 103.7.
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0: 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And Paul Landecker doing the best he can to include them in the Cozy Fall Tour. Coming up on Friday, it's the Under the Harvest Moon Festival in Dowagiac. Also, the Bangor Apple Festival on Saturday. And the Cozy Fall Tour is brought to you by the Blueberry Store, the Polished Pup, the Blue Barn, Fleetwood's Heating and Cooling, and Mighty Dog Roofing. Coming up, another long set of great tunes, Cool and the Gang with Celebration. We'll hear Peter Frampton off Frampton Comes Alive, some Bonnie Raitt, John Mellencamp, Small Town, and some Pat Benatar. It's all coming up on Cozy Classic Hits, 103.7.
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1: ABC News, I'm Chuck Sievertson. To independently conduct an investigation into Cornell's handling of Jane Doe's gang rape allegations, the university has hired a law firm, Kings & Spalding. Skydance announces it has completed its takeover of Warner Brothers Discovery. The new, even more giant media company owns not only Paramount, Paramount Plus, and Warner Brothers, but also HBO Max, CBS, and CNN. It reduces competition, says ABC News legal analyst Kim Whaley.
2: We've got a series of statutes dating back to the 19th century that basically represent the idea that competition is good for consumers. If you've got a bunch of hamburger restaurants on the street, the price will go down.
1: Skydance already announcing layoffs are coming. Russia providing few details about a case of suspected plague in a Siberian research lab. Area hospitals are under a quarantine. Palestinian officials condemning home demolitions in East Jerusalem. This is ABC News.
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4: Project to demolish an old iron foundry in Stevensville is in the spotlight after Congressman Tim Walberg hosted EPA Regional Administrator Ann Vogel at the site Monday. The two stopped by the former Anstey Foundry on Lawrence Street to mark the approval of a $733,000 grant to the village of Stevensville for the effort. After much fact-finding, the village manager says residents would like to see a mixed-use development on the site with residential above and retail below. The city of Benton Harbor will soon have free internet rolled out to some of its municipal buildings. Speaking at a meeting of the city commission this week, the city manager said Peninsula Fiber Network's been busy around town, laying internet lines to several city facilities. They include the library, city hall, and the water plant. PFN is currently working on an internet line from Chicago to Benton Harbor under Lake Michigan. And South Haven Area Emergency Services will hold its annual Fire Safety Fun Night this week. It'll be Thursday from 5 to 7 p.m. at the department's Station 3 on Blue Star Highway. Everyone's invited.
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5: Southwest Michigan weather.
6: Ample sunshine expected this afternoon with daytime highs approaching 72. Lows dip down to about 56. Tonight, mainly clear skies. Daytime highs approaching 67. Tomorrow, sunshine mixed with clouds at times. Mainly clear and dry Thursday and Friday, low 60s. Thursday, mid 60s by Friday. Taking a look at the extended forecast, 71 Saturday, 73 Sunday, and 67 on Monday. Right now, it's 72 degrees. I'm staff meteorologist Kara Foster.

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0: 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Coming up, we've got some great tunes for you. Journey with Any Way You Want It, Pat Benatar's Heartbreaker, Modern English, I Melt With You, and George Michael. It's all coming up on Cozy Classic Hits 103.7.
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1: ABC News, I'm Chuck Sievertson. A former CIA officer in federal court today is accused of stealing. David Rush pleaded guilty, says ABC's Catherine Falders.
2: This former CIA officer who is obviously being held in jail had these gold bars in his home when investigators appeared to search. The total of those gold bars was about $46 million.
1: Cornell announcing an effort to independently conduct an investigation into its handling of Jane Doe's gang rape allegations. It's hired a law firm, King & Spalding, whose employee Sally Yates will lead the investigation, former Deputy Attorney General. Skydance announces it has completed its takeover of Warner Brothers Discovery, now owning Paramount Movie Studio, Paramount Plus, Warner Brothers, HBO Max, CBS, and more. It says layoffs are coming. Russia says things are under control, not providing details about a case of suspected plague in a research lab. This is ABC News.
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4: A project to demolish an old iron foundry in Stevensville is in the spotlight after Congressman Tim Walberg hosted EPA Regional Administrator Ann Vogel at the site Monday. The two stopped by the former Anstey Foundry on Lawrence Street to mark the approval of a $733,000 grant to the village of Stevensville for the effort. After much fact-finding, the village manager says residents would like to see a mixed-use development on the site with residential above and retail below. The city of Benton Harbor will soon have free internet rolled out to some of its municipal buildings. Speaking at a meeting of the city commission this week, the city manager said Peninsula Fiber Network's been busy around town, laying internet lines to several city facilities. They include the library, city hall, and the water plant. PFN is currently working on an internet line from Chicago to Benton Harbor under Lake Michigan. And South Haven Area Emergency Services will hold its annual Fire Safety Fun Night this week. It'll be Thursday from 5 to 7 p.m. at the department's Station 3 on Blue Star Highway. Everyone's invited.
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5: Southwest Michigan weather.
6: Bright sunshine expected this afternoon with daytime highs approaching 72. Mainly clear skies tonight. Lows dip down to about 58. High temperatures reach up to 68. Tomorrow, sunshine mixed with clouds at times. Dry Thursday and Friday under mainly clear skies with highs in the mid-60s. Taking a look at the extended forecast, 71 Saturday, 73 Sunday, and 67 on Monday. Currently, 72. I'm staff meteorologist Kara Foster.

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0: 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Hope you've had a good day so far. Thank you for listening. We appreciate you very much. And we've got some great music coming up for you. Earth, Wind, and Fire, Let's Groove. We'll hear Pat Benatar, Hit Me With Your Best Shot. Otis Redding, Sitting on the Dock of the Bay. Africa from Toto. And the Black Crowes, Hard to Handle. It's all coming up on Cozy Classic Hits, 103.7.
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7: 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And that's just good news. 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
9: Southwest Michigan weather. Your evening forecast for Southwest Lower Michigan.

Weather continues this evening, and temperatures tonight will not be quite as cold. We expect lows tonight to be in the 50s with just a few clouds. On Wednesday, a warm and breezy day is expected with high temperatures in the 70s. Areas near the lakeshore will be a touch cooler thanks to a wind coming in from the west. We will cool slightly down for Thursday and Friday, but a very big warm-up is on the way this weekend with highs well into the 70s on Saturday. For Fox 17, I'm weather-ready meteorologist Colton Sikoracki. Classic.

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1: ABC News, I'm Chuck Sievertson. A house of horrors is what California officials are calling a home where they say nearly two dozen children were living, many allegedly abused. The parents have been charged with child abuse and neglect.
2: Another surrogate, they said that they were seeking the miracle baby, and they paid that surrogate $135,000.
1: LA County DA Nathan Hochman says all the children were born by a surrogate mothers. Pleading guilty, a former CIA officer in federal court today, David Rush, who's accused of stealing tens of millions of dollars while employed by the government. Cornell announcing it has hired a law firm for an independent investigation into its handling of Jane Doe's gang rape allegations. In charge, former Deputy Attorney General Sally Yates. Skydance announces it has completed its takeover of Warner Brothers Discovery, now owning Paramount Movie Studio, Warner Brothers, HBO Max, CBS, CNN, and more. It's announcing layoffs are coming. This is ABC News.
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6: The former village manager of Decatur has been accused of embezzlement. In an announcement Tuesday, the village says it's, quote, extremely disappointed and deeply concerned by allegations involving former village manager Christopher Tapper. It says after discrepancies were discovered regarding tuition reimbursement documentation submitted by Tapper, the village initiated a review and referred the matter to police. The investigation found that Tapper received around $42,000 in tuition reimbursements over 5 years based on allegedly false documentation. Michigan State Police later conducted an investigation, and the Van Buren County Prosecutor's Office has now authorized a felony charge of larceny by false pretenses of between $20,000 and $50,000 against Tapper. Village President Jessica Pelfrey writes, the village, quote, takes its responsibility to safeguard taxpayer dollars seriously, adding it will pursue every avenue available to retrieve any taxpayer funds that have been improperly obtained. She says the village is now working to strengthen its safeguards so incidents like this don't happen again. The South Haven City Council is getting pressure from some residents to scale back a contract it recently approved for police cameras and license plate readers. The council last month approved the 10-year contract with Axon that will provide the police department with body cameras, fleet cameras, interview cameras, and drone technology, placing 11 license plate readers in strategic locations around the city. Speaking to the council last night, resident Jonathan Self said the long-term contract is just a tactic by Axon to sell more to the city later.
7: In about 8 years, he'll be back again with something new. Facial recognition, warrantless stingray devices, whatever flavor of civil erosion they can cook up. Growth is the business model. No company gives you 25% off anything unless they fully intend to make 50% off the back end down the line.
6: Self told council they are the watchers on the wall whose job is to protect the civil rights of residents. South Haven Township resident Akira Elsis agreed, saying the police don't need license plate readers to solve crimes. When the contract was approved last month, Police Chief Adam DeBoer told Councilmember Tom Capps that these plate readers are not about surveilling the entire community.
8: We're not looking after you all the time. Again, that camera's, yes, it's capturing the license plate, but there is nothing in our system that is going to tell us that Councilman Capps went to Walmart 15 times today, right? It's going to capture that plate. But it is going to come in handy when we have an armed robbery at Shell gas station and we're looking for a red Jeep Grand Cherokee.
6: DeBoer also said the new drones will be tremendously helpful during searches. Council also heard from one resident at its previous meeting about the police contract. Members had no comment following last night's remarks from the public. And the Michigan Maritime Museum in South Haven has received an award for its exhibit, Working with the Water, Commercial Fishing on Lake Michigan. Museum Director Bailey Sisoy-Moore tells us the semi-permanent installation is this year's recipient of the Michigan Historical Society's Exhibit or Program of the Year Award, a statewide honor recognizing excellence in the interpretation and presentation of Michigan history. She says she hopes the award will attract more visitors to the museum. In the newsroom, I'm Andrew Green.
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15: Southwest Michigan weather.
16: Mainly clear tonight with lows around 58. Highs level off around 68 tomorrow. Lows around 56 tomorrow night. Dry Thursday and Friday under mainly sunny skies with highs in the mid-60s. A peek at the extended shows, 71 Saturday, 73 Sunday, and 67 on Monday. Another look at the short range, lows level off around 58 tonight, a high of 68 tomorrow, a low of 56 tomorrow night. Currently 72. I'm staff meteorologist Kara Foster. Classic.

0: Cozy Classic Hits, 103.7 with Mark Hamlin. Detroit Lions are in Arizona on Sunday to take on the Cardinals. Lions now 2-2, the Cardinals 1-3. That game's at 4:25 Sunday afternoon on Fox. Only three teams remain undefeated in the NFL: the Minnesota Vikings, San Francisco 49ers, and the Kansas City Chiefs, all 4-0. Coming up, we've got some great tunes for you. The Knack with My Sharona, Black Crowes, Hard to Handle, Toto's Africa, and Otis Redding, Sitting on the Dock of the Bay, on Cozy Classic Hits 103.7.
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0: 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We'll hear The Clash with Rock the Casbah, The Human League, Sheryl Crow, All I Want to Do Is Have Some Fun, and ELO with Don't Bring Me Down. 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
14: 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A sinister con man, Rote, and two ex-convicts trace a drug-filled doll to the apartment of Sam Hendricks and his blind wife, Susie. Through deception, they convince Susie that Sam is implicated in a murder, and the doll proves his innocence. She refuses to reveal it and discovers the charade with the help of a neighbor. Don't miss Wait Until Dark at the Beckwith Theater Company, October 9th through the 18th.

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1: ABC News, I'm Chuck Sievertson. Against all odds, is a statement from her lawyers. Krista Pike, seriously injured in a botched execution in Tennessee, is conscious, speaking, and continues to receive critical medical care. A house of horrors is what California officials are calling a home where they say 21 children were living. They say all were born via surrogate mothers. The parents have been charged with child abuse. Los Angeles County Sheriff Robert Luna.
2: At the center of this investigation are children who, based on the evidence that has been uncovered, were subjected to horrific abuse.
1: The FBI announces an arrest of an American from Bellingham, Washington, who they say helped another gunman in a deadly school shooting earlier this year in British Columbia. Cornell University has tapped a law firm, Kings and Spalding, to conduct the investigation into the school's handling of Jane Doe's gang rape allegations. This is ABC News.
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4: The project to demolish an old iron foundry in Stevensville is in the spotlight after Congressman Tim Walberg hosted EPA Regional Administrator Ann Vogel at the site Monday. The two stopped by the former Anstey Foundry on Lawrence Street to mark the approval of a $733,000 grant to the village of Stevensville for the effort. After much fact-finding, the village manager says residents would like to see a mixed-use development on the site with residential above and retail below. The city of Benton Harbor will soon have free internet rolled out to some of its municipal buildings. Speaking at a meeting of the city commission this week, the city manager said Peninsula Fiber Network's been busy around town, laying internet lines to several city facilities. They include the library, city hall, and the water plant. PFN is currently working on an internet line from Chicago to Benton Harbor under Lake Michigan. And South Haven Area Emergency Services will hold its annual Fire Safety Fun Night this week. It'll be Thursday from 5 to 7 p.m. at the department's Station 3 on Blue Star Highway. Everyone's invited.
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5: Southwest Michigan weather.
6: Mainly clear tonight with lows around 58. Highs level off around 68 tomorrow. Lows around 56 tomorrow night. Dry Thursday and Friday under mainly sunny skies with highs in the mid-60s. A peek at the extended shows, 71 Saturday, 73 Sunday, and 67 on Monday. Another look at the short range, lows level off around 58 tonight, a high of 68 tomorrow, a low of 56 tomorrow night. Currently, it's 70 degrees. I'm staff meteorologist Kara Foster.

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0: Your evening forecast for Southwest Lower Michigan. Nice weather continues this evening, and temperatures tonight will not be quite as cold. We expect lows tonight to be in the 50s with just a few clouds. On Wednesday, a warm and breezy day is expected with high temperatures in the 70s. Areas near the lakeshore will be a touch cooler thanks to a wind coming in from the west. We will cool slightly down for Thursday and Friday, but a very big warm-up is on the way this weekend with highs well into the 70s on Saturday. For Fox 17, I'm weather-ready meteorologist Colton Sikoracki. 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

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That's a lot of candles. 75 for Kevin Cronin of this group tonight. They may be done touring together. But hey, Kevin, the songs live on. And that cake looks good. Let's toast to him tonight. Here's Can't Fight This Feeling.

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0: 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So you saw the Backstreet Boys' Good Morning America tour a couple years ago, and?
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1: I'm Tony Lorino. Appreciate you having us on for the All Request Hour tonight. Monica, driving for Uber. Yeah, always a busy night when you're getting people to and from, and always need a good pump-up song to get you wherever you need to go. This'll do from John Parr.